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Brother, BZ, Chernobyl, Anthrax, Hooligans, Apartheid, Ku Klux Klan, Taliban, Mafia, Landmines, Pollution, Famine, Torture, Xenophobe, Pandemonium, Oil Spills, Electric Chair, Alcatraz, Attila, Mercenaries, Radioactivity, Collateral Loss, Universal, Cutthroats, War, Murder, Jezebel.

0: spiritual, harmonious, maternal, honey, poetry, feathers, meditation, Avalokiteshvara, peace, caress, honesty, muse, Martin Luther King, Lilith, guardian angel, birth, essence, natural, Aphrodite, Gandhi, tenderness,
1: versus combat, paramilitary, gluttony, refugee camps.

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Yeah. 10 ton, 10 ton. Load up, select, aim, fire. Heavy artillery delivered through the wire. Roll up, take away your empire. Heavy artillery, we bring the ball of fire. Load up, select, aim, fire. Heavy artillery delivered through the wire. Give a fuck about a sanction. When I drop it on the spot, just get ready.

say I'm a born night like my neighbor. 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You're just black, not from Jamaica. Tell me, what more could be fake up? Kinda like training is with the vapor. Salam alaikum, see you later, alligator. Your force more mixed race than a sacred acres. A space at a fight and a war for over in Asia. You should approach a major. They say that's musical euthanasia, but you do what pays. I could do what you do for days. If I had some time to waste, because

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Baseline, baseline, baseline, baseline, baseline. Like this.

boy, big game. Choose A, flavor. Big toys, big chain. Use A, hater. 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

0: 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When Vincent Chan Green's man come shooting, turn up. If a cartoon, why run about?
1: Shut.
0: Get up, run about.
2: What you know about truth? What you know about woes? What you know about friends?

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Can't be cool with a fake and sneaky. Watch your back when you plot and plan. Under attack in this London, man. It's crazy how did they rate me then, but they pay me now. I was cold like nights in the east. Put bars on beats, make a rest in peace. It's arm and teeth when it's sent for me. What you know about friends? E and D, are they there to the end? Put faith in my bro when a man was down. Used to pray for a path, now I can't be found. On a small plane, just me and the pilot. Way too locked and I found me a sound. What you know about this? What you know about? What you know about truth? What you know about woes? What you know about friends? What you know about home? What you know about? What you know about? What you know about? What you know about? What you know about truth? What you know?

like these man, you can tell. Feel for the love for the care when you feel they ain't real like us. Put on a tee and a tee like us. So you know what it is when a man say trust. 2 a.m. it's a different show. What you know about truth? What you know about woes? What you know about friends? What you know about home? What you know about? What you know about? What you know about? What you know about? What you know about truth?

0: shit already.
1: No! No! Sound the same everywhere I go. Like, oh, there I go. No! Look at you, motherfucker. Whoa! Lame man, fuck! Gosh, you got a party? Do I want to go? I'm like, let me think about it real quick for a minute. No!
0: Fuck no, I ain't listen to your mixtape.
1: Ugh, bitch, no. Tryna match weed when the weed don't match. I be like, bitch, no.
0: You need to buy your own drinks, motherfucker, get your shit straight.
1: Bitch, no.
0: I don't need more, like,
1: bitch, no.
0: 12 at the door, like, bitch.

Grab right to a wood them come a hype on. Half last out but that another title. Hot girl now my dover name brand. So tell a boy move along, move along. Them could have right to a wood them come a hype on. Half last out but that another title. Hot girl now my dover name brand. So

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Me automatic weapon.

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To demonstrate to you the improvement in listening pleasure which only full stereo sound on Decca Records can give, I'll begin to move in the direction of one of our two speakers. There. You are now hearing my voice from this speaker. Now I'll move in the direction of the opposite speaker. There. You'll note that your ears have informed you that I have moved across the room.

Could you tell us something about what the sky actually looks like from the moon, the sun, the earth, the stars, if any, and so on?